It was just two lovers sitting in the car, listening to Blonde, falling for each other. 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No Donald Glover. Missed call from my mother.

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She got solar power. Minutes feel like hours. She knew she was.

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1: I have a dream. One day, this nation will rise up, live out the meaning of its dream. We hold these truths to be self-evident at all.

Počúvate Sky Rádio. You must understand, the touch of your hand makes my pulse

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